Sonata 11 and 9 by Massimiliano Neri. He was a Baroque composer, travelled all over the place. He spent time in Germany as well as a lot of time in his native Italy. Musica Fiata were playing under Roland Wilson. And now, guess what? We've got a drinking song. Perhaps a little bit early for that, but we've got it anyway. It's by Oswald von Wolkenstein, and he wrote it himself. And while you're considering the drinking song, I'll just tell you about a little innovation that we've got just in time for Radiothon. The station now has a text line you can text, and I'll see it in the studio. And the number is 0485 01 1035. You can also email onair@3mbs.org.au. And have a think about that. And if you want to give us some feedback, you could even, a little bit of a stretch, but you can do it. You can even make a request and we would try and sort of, we try and support that, see what we can do. But try it out and see. The text line is 0485 01 1035. When you're thinking about that, you might consider subscribing to the station and supporting all these innovations that we're bringing to you to support the better listening experience and interaction with the community. 94161035 is the number, or you can go to the website 3mbs.org.au. While you listen to this drinking song by Oswald von Wolkenstein, Vol auf wir wollen schlafen, which means something like, well, stand up, we want to drink.

lively song by a man who lived in the 14th century, and they obviously did a bit of drinking in those days. Oswald von Wolkenstein's his drinking song, Woll auf wir wellen slaufen. Ensemble Alta Musica played that song. And I don't know if you had a little think while you were listening to that, and it was quite lively, wasn't it? As I've said, we're just scooting into Radiothon, and this is the second week for this programme, the first week officially, dedicated to summer. And I gave you the text line before, and if you want to request some music that any of these pieces remind you of something, a favourite piece, you can actually text us now on 0485 011035. And of course, if you wanted to subscribe, there's lots of prizes. There's a daily prize pack, new subscriber pack, and of course the grand prizes. I'll read some of those out later, but they're very good. I'll just tell you the daily prize pack for today. There's some nice prizes for today, Saturday the 9th of May. You can go into the draw for double pass to the Australian Brandenburg Orchestra's Vivaldi's Legacy at Melbourne Recital Centre on the 22nd of August. Double pass to a concert of your choice in the Trio Anno Mundi's remaining 2026 season. Or a double movie pass to Pike River, released by Madman Entertainment on the 14th of May. And lots of other prizes. 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You go into the grand draw, and also daily prizes every day of May. And if you want to do that, subscribe, I mean, of course. 94161035. The website is 3mbs.org.au. And while you have a think about that, listen to a Brandenburg Concerto by Johann Sebastian Bach. Number 2. The English concert, directed by none other than Benjamin Britten.

0: Brandenburg Concerto No. 2 by Johann Sebastian Bach, of course. The English Chamber Orchestra were directed by Benjamin Britten. And Benjamin Britten, I always feel, has his own unique sort of sense of rhythm and style. A bit like different, but reminiscent in a way of Jordi Savall. You could almost tell that it's him conducting.
1: He was the incomparable painter of mystery, silence, the infinite, of the passing cloud and the sunlit shimmer of the waves. That's Henri Prunier speaking of Claude Debussy. And hi there, this is Bo McLaughlin. Come explore the world of Debussy with me. Next week on Exploring Music.

Another one of the things that you can hear on 3MBS, huge range of music curated by Bill McLaughlin in Exploring Music. Well, we're going to explore music now. We're going to hear Luca Marenzio Madrigal, Care Mi Selve, My Beloved Woods. Very famous composer in his day, known even in England, Luca Marenzio.

Care mi selve, My Beloved Woods, by Luca Marenzio, sung by Ensemble Clément Jeannequin. Well, I was saying earlier that there are lots of prizes, so here are some of them to be won. These are the grand prizes that you can win, drawn at the end of May, the major Radiothon prizes. And the first four, unlimited movies for a whole year from Cinema Nova, and that's valid at $6,000. An exceptional Kawai CA701 digital piano from Kawai and House of Pianos, that's valued at just under $5,000. A private house concert by one of Melbourne's most loved chamber music ensembles, the Flinders Quartet, and that's valued at $5,000. And the fourth of the fourth one is the ultimate Melbourne experience with Sofitel Melbourne on Collins and Melbourne Symphony Orchestra, and that's valued at over $2,200. And there are lots of other prizes as well. I'll read some of those out later, but there's prizes for new subscribers. And if you want to interact with the station, you can book a tour. They're on the 20th and the 29th of May. Go to the website and you can book a tour of the station and see what we get up to. Might be interesting. We'll move on with the music. And we've got music of the youngest son of Johann Sebastian Bach, who we heard earlier in the Brandenburg Concerto No. 2. So this is Johann Christian Bach's Duetto No. 2 in F for two harpsichords.

0: music of Johann Christian Bach. Duetto number 2 in F, played by David Moroni and Oliver Baumont, harpsichord.
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0: Well, we've finished the first hour of this Radiothon edition of Prima Musica with music of Enrico Albicastro. Why he's called Enrico Albicastro, I don't know. Because he was born Johann Heinrich von Weissenberg near Vienna. But this is his Coelestis Angelici Chori, Heavenly Choirs of Angels, by Enrico Albicastro.

0: Celesti Angelici Gori by Enrico Albicastro. The tenor was Guy de May with Ensemble 415, directed by Chiara Banchini. Heavenly choirs of angels to take us out of the first hour of the program.
1: Dansez maintenant.
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0: You're listening to Prima La Musica on 3MBS Digital with me, Tom Donnelly. Well, I've been saying a lot about Radiothon, but of course you need to know how much it would cost to subscribe. And there are a lot of different options that you've got. 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If you're really into your music, as we all are, I guess. 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If I get time, I'll mention the pet prizes. And of course, you can also donate. And the number to ring is 94161035. Or you could go to the website, which is quite popular these days, of course. 3mbs.org.au. We'll go on with the music in our second hour with music of the Polish Cistercian monk Stanisław Szaryński. And this is the only piece that he wrote that wasn't religious. Sonata in D for two violins and continuo.

0: Sonata in D for two violins and basso continuo by Stanislav Sharinsky. Il Tempo, directed by their founder, Agata Sapieha. And as I said before, Sharinsky was a Cistercian monk. And as they observed strict solitude, it's quite interesting that they did all sorts of things as well. Music, obviously, and architecture and viticulture.
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0: Yes, we've got lots of things for you. We've been quite industrious, as we usually are. So that's all good, really. You have so many things you can do. You can use the text line. You can listen to us on the app. Text line being 0485 011035 and give some feedback, whatever you want to say. While you listen to one of my faves, Jean-Baptiste Lully, something from Monsieur de Posignac, Le Divertissement de Chambord by Jean-Baptiste Lully.

Something a little bit unusual there from Lully, Jean-Baptiste Lully, music from Monsieur de Persignac. And singing were Bernard de Lettre bass, Gilles Ragon tenor, Michel Verschava bass, and Philippe Cantor bass, with Musicien du Louvre, directed by Mark Minkowski. Well, I did say earlier that you've got three chances to win if you're a new subscriber, and I just read out the new subscriber Radiothon prizes if you're a new subscriber. Remember, you've got three chances to win: the new subscriber, the daily, and the grand prizes. The new subscriber prizes are a getaway for two people at Park Royal, Monash, Melbourne, and tickets to Affinity Quartet at the Monash Performing Arts Centres on the 7th of August, and that's valued at $740. There's also a MultiPass 6 from the Melbourne International Film Festival, a relaxing weekend experience in Geelong, which includes a one-night stay at Geelong's premium waterfront hotel, Crown Plaza Geelong, double pass to Geelong Galleries exhibition, Discovering the Impressionists, and a bottle of Geelong dry gin, bottle of cherry gin, and a gin tasting voucher for two. And the fourth prize is an elegant large vase arrangement or a gourmet hamper to the value of $250 from Camberwell Florist. So they are the new subscriber prize. 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Now it's time for music for elevenses. Today it's Johann Rosenmüller's Sonata Seconda in E minor, while I go and have some cake. Have a listen to this.

Johann Rosenmüller's Sonata Secunda II in E minor. Christine Gevert, organ, Ghislaine Wouters, violin, and William Dongois, cornet. And that was our music for 11s for today. Now we've got something by Joseph Burdin de Boismartier. I love saying that. Sonata for flute and violin in E minor by Joseph Burdin de Boismartier.

0: Joseph Baudin de Boismortier, sonata for flute and violin in E minor, played by the Elysium Ensemble.
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0: I did say if I had time, I'd just say a little bit about the pet prizes. And there's lots of them, lots of everything. But the pet prizes that you can win if you subscribe your pet for $50 is a Frog Dog studio package with a pet photography session, an 8x10-inch print, a desktop photo block, and a 200 print credit to use on any Frog Dog collection or wall art option, valued at $875. 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And we'll finish with music of Roman Hofstetter, String Quartet in G.

Well, that's it. That was Roman Hofstetter's string quartet in G, played by the Kodai Quartet. That's all the music from us, from me. Goodbye from me, Tom Donnelly. Hello to Rod Watson with the Lunchtime Miscellany on 3MBS Digital. Or you can hear Richard Leatham, if you really want to, on with Film Scores on 103.5 FM. Cheerio, and have a great week, and enjoy Radiothon like I did. Bye.

And a very warm welcome to a Lunchtime Miscellany today. Rod Watson with you. And opening today to acknowledge our radiothon, where we ask you to support every season, was Vivaldi. Let's open with an overture, but something a little bit different today. Carl Maria von Weber's overture, Der Freischütz, arranged here for piano, four hands.

Our overture today was Der Freischütz, the Arrow Maker, by Karl Maria von Weber, as arranged for four hands. The four hands were supplied by Alexander Parley and Brian Zieger. Now, you are aware that it's Radiothon time, and if you are a subscriber to 3MBS and have renewed your subscription, thank you very much. 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And we'd love to hear what you are thinking of the music we play on 3MBS. We now have our text line. 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Now, if you subscribe or resubscribe today, you're in the running for, first of all, a double pass to the Australian Brandenburg Orchestra's Vivaldi Legacy at the Melbourne Recital Centre on the 22nd of August, a double pass to a concert of your choice with Trio Anima Mundi, one of their concerts in the remaining 2026 season, and the double movie pass to Pike River, released by Madman Entertainment, and that's on the 14th of May, which, looking at my calendar, is about tomorrow. All right, let's go across to Scotland now. Land of the Mountain and the Flood. Hamish McCune is a composer who was born in mid-19th century.

music of the Scottish composer Hamish McCaughan, Land of the Mountain and the Flood, played by the BBC Scottish Symphony Orchestra, conducted by Martin Brabbins. I'll devote that to John Van Bavel, who presents Intermezzo every Thursday night with that beautiful Scottish accent. Now, as part of our Radiothon, you can enrol your pet as a subscriber to 3MBS. And when my dog Ruby was around, I certainly did that. The cost is $50 per year. And we have pet prizes as well as part of the Radiothon. And we have, first of all, a frog dog studio package with a pet photography session with a print measuring 8 inches by 10 inches or 200 millimetres by 250 millimetres. A desktop photo block, and a 200 print credit to be used on any frog dog collection or wall art option valued at $875. Or there's two monthly boxes from Brunswick Fur Foods valued at $150 each, helping your pets have a shinier coat and gut health. Or there's a hamper from My Pet Place with dog and cat enrichment toys, treats, supplements and food samples, valued at $150. It also includes a travel bowl. It's My Pet Place. It's in Greensboro, and it's your local pet shop if you live in that area. Or there's a hamper from Habitat Pets in North Melbourne, including dog enrichment toys, treats and accessories. So all of those prizes for your pet, if you'd like to enrol your pet as a subscriber to 3MBS. 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Well, speaking of pets, American composer Don Harper composed a piece called Mr. Wombat.

Mr. Wombat, composed by Don Harper and played by his eponymous group, Don Harper Constellation. Now, just remember, we'd love to have you on board during our radiothon, celebrating the spring, or celebrating summer at the moment, even though you look outside, it's a little bit not quite summery, but we want to bring you the whole four seasons through the month here. 9416 1035 or 3mbs.org.au. Now we come to that English composer who was maligned because of his surname, Ketelby, sometimes referred to as the Kettle Boy. Here is Bells Across the Meadow.

0: That was Alexander Farris conducting the London Promenade Orchestra with Bells Across the Meadows by Albert Cataldi.
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0: And this is Lunchtime Miscellany, Rod Watson with you during our wonderful May Radiothon. I've just had a thought. What's tomorrow? 9th of May? 10th of May? Mother's Day? Well, how about thinking about a subscription for your mother or your grandmother or some loved person for the Mother's Day this year? It would be a great present that would last for 365 days. Go to 3mbs.org.au. Now, I think you've been watching the media, newspapers and television, radio. You're aware that yesterday was the 100th birthday of the great naturalist David Attenborough. And I found out a bit of information about him. One of the composers that he loves is Bach. So I've chosen for you today a little excerpt from Bach's Goldberg Variations, as arranged by Joachim Damo, entitled The New Goldberg Variations. See what you think about it.

excerpts from Bach's Goldberg Variations, played by Zoe Black Violin and Joe Kendamo Piano. And that arrangement was made by Joe Kendamo under the heading of the New Goldberg Variations. Now, we have lots of prizes during our Radiothon. If you are a new subscriber, you'll go into the draw as a new subscriber, and we'll tell you about those prizes later on. And then we have daily prizes. I mentioned those earlier today. And then we have the Radiothon prizes at the end. So the prize that you are eligible for at the end of the Radiothon, it'll be drawn in June. First of all, unlimited movies for a whole year from Cinema Nova, $6,000 there. An exceptional Kawai CA701 digital piano from Kawai and the House of Pianos. And that's valued at $4,995, just rounds off to $5,000. A private house concert by one of Melbourne's most loved chamber music ensembles, the Flinders Quartet, valued at $5,000. Or there's the Ultimate Melbourne Experience with Sofitel Melbourne on Collins and Melbourne Symphony Orchestra, valued at $2,200. Or two more as well. A sensational holiday package for two people to attend the Australian Festival of Chamber Music in Cairns Gimoy this July, valued at $1,560. And finally, a world-class opera and world-class drinks season with the Victorian Opera, paired with a premium spirits collection from the Imperial Measures Distilling, valued at $1,250. How good is that? So all you need to do is get on the phone, ring 94161035 or visit 3mps.org.au. Well, now we'll move on a little bit more. Bach now, celebrating the birthday of David Attenborough. This motet translates as the spiritual strength to overcome our weakness, with the Trinity College Choir of Melbourne under Michael Layton-Jones, who is working at 3MBS here.

That was the choir of Trinity College, Melbourne, conducted by our own Michael Layton-Jones, with the motet by Father Bach, The Spiritual Strength to Overcome Our Weakness. Our next composer is Alice Mary Smith. She's an andante here for clarinet and orchestra. The soloist is Angela Malsbury. Just remember 94161035 or 3mbs.org.au.

piece of music there by Alice Mary Smith. Andante for clarinet and orchestra. Soloist was Angela Malmesbury, and the London Mozart Players conducted by Howard Shelley. Now I've got some people to thank here. If you renewed your subscription during the Radiothon or become a new subscriber, I'll repeat my thank you. But specifically now, Eugene of Cheltenham has renewed his passionate subscription. Milo, who comes also from Cheltenham, may or may not be a relative, a new pet subscription here, or maybe a renewal of pet subscription. Pet subscriptions are always welcome because it's a way of calming your cat, dog, budgerigar or crocodile. Hi, Maddie of Ivanhoe has renewed her classic subscription. Thank you, Maddie from Ivanhoe. And Andrea from Moorlands has also renewed her classic subscriptions. So remember, get online or so you can listen to the music at the same time, 94161035 or 3mbs.org.au. Well, one of the earliest pieces of Franz Liszt music I came upon, apart from the obvious ones that you will think about, is his piece Les Préludes, Life as the Prelude to, well, whatever happens afterwards. Here's the London Philharmonic Orchestra conducted by Bernard Haitink with Les Préludes by Franz Liszt.

0: The London Symphony Orchestra, conducted by Bernard Haitink, with Le Prélude, tone poem by Franz Liszt.
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0: Now, I mentioned earlier in the program, but you may have been doing something else at the time, that we have a text line here. And can you tell us what you're thinking of the music? The text line is 0485 01 1035. 0485 01 1035. Had one message come in recently. Just stumbled across this lovely station. Perfect for my baking soundtrack. Thank you. And comes from Laura May. And Laura May, if you are in the vicinity, if there's any access to your baking, we'd love to have it here to share about with our volunteers here during our radiothon. Now we'll go on to I'm going to tell you something a bit more about the pet prizes. $50 a year, and there were two prizes that I didn't mention that are part of the prize draw at the end of the Radiothon. First of all, an 8-kilogram bag of dry food from Petzio, valued at $100, Aussie-made and B-Corp certified, two $100 vouchers from Pet Project, providing premium health food nutrition and curated essential for Melbourne's most discerning pets. So there we are. You can enrol yourself or your pet or both. Now, before we move on to here, I'd just like to thank somebody who has just donated. Merrin from Doncaster made a generous donation to 3MBS. Thank you, Merrin. I'm hoping that you're enjoying the music that we play on 3MBS. Let's go across to Vivaldi there, and quite a few solo instruments here, concerto for violins and four violins and cello in F.

a very nice warm piece of Vivaldi. As the weather is brightening up, sun is shining at the moment, and we're celebrating our radiothon. Now, the theme is to think of the seasons, think of the seasons, think of summer. Now, Concerto for Four Violins and Cello in F by Vivaldi. The four violinists were Anna Maria Cotogni, Claudio Bucarella, Pasquale Pellegrino, Pina Camerelli, with the cellist Francesco Strano, all accompanied by E. Musici. This is a Lunchtime Miscellany on 3MBS Digital. Rod Watson with you. And if you are become a new subscriber to 3MBS, never done it before, we do keep records here, you have three chances to win. You go on our overall Radiothon prize draw, which will be held in early June, the daily prize, and also a special prize for brand new subscribers. And, well, a number of prizes here. You might get one of them. First of all, a getaway for two people to the Park Royal at Monash, Melbourne, plus tickets to an Affinity Quartet at Monash Performing Arts Centre on the 7th of August, valued at $740. Or a multi-pass six from Melbourne International Film Festival, or a relaxing weekend experience in Geelong, including a night stay at Premium Waterfront Hotel, Crown Plaza, Geelong, a double pass to Geelong Galleries Discovering the Impressionists, which is on at the moment, and a bottle of Geelong Dry Gin, a bottle of Cherry Gin, and a gin tasting voucher for two at Antha Distillery in North Geelong, or an elegant large vase arrangement or gourmet hamper to the value of $250 from the Campbell Florist. Thank you to all those organisations that contribute towards our subscriber. Well, our main work today is the Symphony on a French Mountain Song by Dandy. Dandy took the principal theme from a folk song he heard at Perrier overlooking the Cévennes Mountains, hence the alternate name Symphonie Cévennole. It was originally conceived as a piano piece, but then was orchestrated and required that current title. We have for us today here Tasmanian Symphony Orchestra under Sebastian Lang Lessing, with Duncan Gifford playing the piano, Symphony on a French Mountain Song by Vincent Dandy.

The Symphony on a French Mountain song by Vincent Dandy. Pianist was Duncan Gifford. And Tasmanian Symphony Orchestra conducted by Sebastian Lang Lessing. I'd like to now to introduce two people who've become classic subscribers to 3MBS, Ruth from Patterson Lakes and also Jane's from Patterson Lakes too. Thank you both, Ruth and Jane's. Your support is absolutely wonderful. 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

bringing our lunchtime miscellany to a close for today. Pas de deux from Giselle by Adolphe Adam, with the Tasmanian Symphony Orchestra, conducted by Nicolette Frayon. Rod Watson, thank you for your company today. 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Doug Breakoff is coming up next with Saturday Afternoon Concert, and I'll see you next Saturday. Bye.

Good afternoon and welcome again to Saturday Afternoon Concert. I'm Doug Beecroft. And today I have Giovanni Pergolesi's Flute Concerto in G, Igor Stravinsky's Pulcinella Suite, Giuseppe Tartini's Violin Concerto in A, Henry Purcell's Come Ye Sons of Art, and then this work, which is guaranteed to earworm you for the rest of the day.

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Louisa is there to take your calls now, and I'll join her when the music starts, so don't delay. To begin, Giovanni Battista's Pergolesi is probably best known for his Stabat Mater. When he died, aged 26, his contemporaries believed that they'd lost a genius. The Flute Concerto in G is one of the few examples of Pergolesi's instrumental compositions. That is, if indeed it was by him, because there's some uncertainty about its origin. So here we have it, Pergolesi's Flute Concerto in G. Giulio Viscardi plays the flute. The European Community Chamber Orchestra is conducted by Ivan Arland.

a very cheerful and delightful piece, the Flute Concerto in G, which is attributed to Giovanni Battista Pergolesi. And Giulio Viscardi played the flute, and Ivan Ardland directed the European Community Chamber Orchestra. Well, I'm pleased to say that we have three subscribers. Stephen from Q East, thank you very much for your classic subscription and donation. And you'll be in the running for the major prize draw and the daily prize draw for today. And two new subscribers, Jane's from Patterson Lakes and Ruth from Patterson Lakes. 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And you'll go in for the major prize draw, the daily prize draw, and the special new subscribers prize draw as well. 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Now to the suite from Igor Stravinsky's ballet Pulcinella. The ballet was commissioned by Sergei Diaghilev, and its premiere must have been absolutely fantastic. The conductor was Ernest Onsime, and Pablo Picasso designed the original costumes and sets. To match the period of the story, Diaghilev wanted music by Pergolesi, but he changed his mind and subsequently asked Igor Stravinsky to rewrite this older music in a more modern way. And our performance today comes from the New York Philharmonic under no less than the great Leonard Bernstein. It's another wonderful piece that you like to hum along to, the Pulcinella Suite by Igor Stravinsky.

0: Leonard Bernstein conducting the New York Philharmonic in the Pulcinella Suite by Igor Stravinsky, and with themes that are guaranteed to swim around your head for quite a while. I know they will mine.
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0: Well, now a big round of applause for Donald from Mornington and also to Jenny from Murralbark, new subscribers to 3MBS. Thank you so much to you both, and you'll be in the prize draw for the major prizes, the daily prizes and the extra prize draw for new subscribers. 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And thank you also to my very dear friend Anne from Clifton Hill. 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Now we have a delightful violin concerto by Giuseppe Tartini. And he was born in 1692 in the little coastal town of Piran, now in Slovenia, which I have to say I visited. And there's a lovely little museum commemorating Tartini in this beautiful town, directly opposite Venice across the Adriatic Sea. Tartini is most strongly associated with music for the violin, and we're going to hear one of his 135-plus violin concertos. And this one is his violin concerto in A with violinist Uto Ughi and I Celesti Veneti, conducted by Claudio Simone. And don't forget that number to subscribe, 9416 1035.

0: Music full of sunshine. Very evocative. The Violin Concerto in A by Giuseppe Tartini. Uto Yugi played the violin and Isolasti Veneti was conducted by Claudio Chimonet.
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0: A lovely thing to do this Mother's Day is go to the Sofitel, and they've been very kind in donating one of the major prizes in the 3MBS Radiothon, a luxurious overnight stay in the Superior King Room for two with breakfast at Sofitel Melbourne on Collins. And as well as that, you'll get to experience six Melbourne Symphony Orchestra concerts with a set of A reserve tickets to those six concerts. That's just one of the major prizes. Another one that music lovers would love would be a private house concert by one of Melbourne's most loved chamber music ensembles, the Flinders Quartet, valued at $5,000. Wouldn't that be great to have them play in your own home? Or in someone else's home if you haven't got one that's big enough. So there you are. 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And you'll also see a button on our website to subscribe. 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You'll be in the running for some wonderful prizes. But most of all, you'll help keep us on air, your favourite classical music station, I'm sure. Well, if you love the music we play and you'd like to let us know what you like, I'd love to hear from you. We now have a text line. It's our latest toy at 3MBS. And the number is 048501 and then 1035, as in 103.5 FM. 048501 1035. I'd love to hear from you and I'd love to know your taste in music. Now to our next piece of music by Henry Purcell, who was noted for his ability to match great state occasions with appropriate music, something that English composers seem to have a panache for. The Come Ye Sons of Art is Purcell's most popular ceremonial ode, and it was written for Queen Mary's 33rd birthday in 1694. That's Queen Mary of William and Mary fame. Purcell's life was cut tragically short. He died most likely of consumption, less than a year after Queen Mary, at the age of 36. And England had to wait a long, long time before Sir Edward Elgar arrived for another English composer to rank with the calibre of Purcell. Well, today we hear Soloists with the Taverner Choir, the Taverner Players, directed by Andrew Parrott. Come Ye Sons of Art by Henry Purcell. But don't forget that number to subscribe, 9416 1035.

0: Come Ye Sons of Art, or An Ode to the Birthday of Queen Mary by Henry Purcell. Emily Van Vervira was the soprano, Timothy Wilson alto, John Mark Ainsley tenor, Charles Daniels tenor, and David Thomas bass, with the Taverner Choir, the Taverner Players, and all under the direction of Andrew Parrott.
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0: Thank you for that, and you're listening to Saturday Afternoon Concert, and I'm Doug Beecroft, and we're headed towards the last half hour of our program. I want to thank Geraldine of Ascot Vale. Geraldine has made a passionate subscription, but not only that, she's given a lovely pet subscription in memory of Max, her cat. Very beautiful thought. I understand that completely, Geraldine, being a cat lover myself. So thank you so much. And a reminder that a passionate subscription costs $200, of which $105 is tax deductible, or a classic subscription, $95, or concession, $75. Or you might want to run to a super subscription of $300, or a lifetime subscription of $5,000. Well, we mustn't be too hopeful. But that pet subscription is $50, and they're wonderful prizes in the pet subscription draw, a separate draw. So you've got to be in it, but the most important reason for subscribing to 3MBS is to keep your favourite classical music station on air. If you love classical music like we do, then you'll want to keep it going. And we're serious about what we do, but we so enjoy doing it, and we're very passionate about the music we love. Well, shortly we'll hear Benjamin Britten's Young Person's Guide to the Orchestra, and it was composed between his operas Peter Grimes and Albert Herring. Of course, Britten is best known as one of the greatest opera composers, but the Young Person's Guide to the Orchestra shows him to be equally at home as an orchestral composer. It has the subtitle Variations and Fugue on a Theme of Purcell, and it's based on the second movement, the Rondo, from Purcell's work Abdelazar's Suite. And we'll hear that very brief movement before we hear Britten's Young Person's Guide, which will be performed by the Academy of... The Purcell work will be performed by the Academy of Ancient Music, and that will be followed by Benjamin Britten's own recording of The Young Person's Guide to the Orchestra with the London Symphony Orchestra. And it dates from 1963 and still sounds as fresh as yesterday. So while this is playing, if you like to give the phone a ring, Louisa's there to take your call, or I might as well. So 94161035 to help keep the music going on 3MBS, or jump on the web 3mbs.org.au.

Well, how good is that? The Young Person's Guide to the Orchestra by Benjamin Britten. And Benjamin Britten was conducting the London Symphony Orchestra. And that was preceded by the second movement, the Rondo from Abdelazer Suite by Henry Purcell, performed by the Academy of Ancient Music. And Christopher Hogwood was the conductor of that piece. Well, I'd like to thank Frank from Q for resubscribing. Thank you, Frank. You're one of the people who helps keep us on air, and that's what we love, supporting the work that we do as volunteers in this radio station, as I said before, producers, programmers, presenters. There are lots and lots of people working here, working in the library, volunteers, and we do it because we love it, and we hope you love it too. And if you do, you might say thank you by subscribing today. And the number to ring is 94161035, and I wish you well in the prize draws. So give us a call, and Louisa is still here to take your calls, or you can go online at 3mbs.org.au. Now let's have a look at next week's works, and we're keeping it fairly popular during Radiothon, so I hope you're enjoying it. George Butterworth's Banks of Green Willow, Sir Edward Elgar's Cello Concerto, and it's not with Jacqueline Dupre, it's Elisa Wallenstein. John Knowles Payne's Music to Shakespeare's Tempest, and then this –

Well, no prizes for guessing there. It's the Symphony No. 9 from the New World by Antonín Dvořák, and that will be our feature work next week. Thanks for being with me this afternoon, and thank you very much for your subscriptions and support. Much appreciated, and keep the support flowing, because coming up is Piano Notes with Damien Nailon. It's Doug Beecroft saying goodbye until next week.

Good afternoon and welcome to Piano Notes. Damien Nadlin with you this afternoon. Thanks for joining me. I've got some great music, with music from composers such as Debussy, Catalani, Beethoven, Alcon, Chopin, just to name a few. Of course, Radiothon month is May, and we ask all listeners to become subscribers and any current subscribers to resubscribe. 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We start with music by Franz Liszt. Around 1862 to 1863, he wrote two concert etudes. The first was Forest Murmurs, and the second was Dance of the Gnomes, and that's the one I have for you now. Benjamin Grosvenor is the pianist in this recording.

Benjamin Grosvenor played Music of Franz Liszt, Dance of the Gnomes, S-145, number 2. We move on to music by Johann Sebastian Bach, the Fantasia in Fugue in A Minor, BWV 904. It was written around 1725. It wasn't first published until, 114 years later, 1839. Not much is known about the origins of the piece, or even whether Bach wrote it for harpsichord, organ, or clavichord. This recording is by Angela Hewitt, and don't forget, if you want to subscribe or resubscribe, 94161035, or go to the web 3mbs.org.au.

0: Angela Hewitt played the Fantasia and Fugue in A minor, BWV 904, by Johann Sebastian Bach.
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0: alongside Nicole Brady's Ricochet and Ravel's iconic string quartet in F major. 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
4: You're listening to Piano Notes with me, Damien Nailon. And as you know by now, it's Radiothon month, the month of May. And I'd like to thank Simon from Mill Park for becoming a new subscriber. Thank you, Simon. It's greatly appreciated. I'll tell you about some prizes that you're in line for after the next work, which is by Beethoven. I have the last of his piano sonatas. It's piano sonata number 32 in C minor. It was written around 1821 to 1822 and was dedicated to Beethoven's friend, Archduke Rudolf. The sonata comprises two contrasting movements and is now performed by the Croatian pianist Ivo Pogorelic.

0: Beethoven's Piano Sonata No. 32 in C minor, Opus 111, was played by Ivo Pogorelich.
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0: Piano Notes continues with me, Damien Nailon. We heard about the major prizes for the Radiothon a minute ago. Now I have the prizes for any new subscriber. In addition to being in the draw for the major prizes and the daily prizes, anybody subscribing for the first time is eligible for one of the following: a getaway to the Park Royal Monash Melbourne and tickets to Affinity Quartet at Monash Performing Arts Centre on 7 August. That's valued at $740, or a multi-pass 6 from the Melbourne International Film Festival, or a relaxing week in Geelong at the Crown Plaza Geelong, a double pass to the Geelong Galleries exhibition, Discovering the Impressionists, and a bottle of cherry gin and a gin tasting voucher for two from Anther Distillery in North Geelong. There's one other: an elegant large vase arrangement or gourmet hamper to the value of $250 from Camberwell Florist. So give me a call on 9416 1035 or go to the web, 3mbs.org.au. On with the music. Our next composer is Chopin. I have one of his scherzos. He composed four of them between 1833 and 1843, and they are all magnificent. Today I have the first, which is in B minor. Benjamin Grosvenor returns for this performance.

Scherzo number 1 in B minor, opus 20 by Chopin, was played by Benjamin Grosvenor. Time now for music by Brahms. He was very close to Robert and Clara Schumann, and today's work is the Variations on a Theme by Robert Schumann in E flat, opus 23. He wrote it in 1861, which was 5 years after Schumann's death. It's written for piano four hands and comprises a theme and 11 variations. Here to perform the work are the brothers Alphonse Kontarski and Alois Kontarski.

Music of Brahms, the variations on a theme of Schumann, Robert Schumann that is, in E-flat, opus 23, played by the duo Alphonse and Alois Kontarsky. Music by the Italian composer Alfredo Catalani is next. He's particularly known for one aria from his opera La Folie. He was born in Lucca, the same town as Puccini, and 4 years before Puccini. The music I have this afternoon is the Scherzo Tarantella, and it's performed by Pietro Spada.

0: Alfredo Catalani's Scherzo Tarantella was played by Pietro Spada.
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0: You're now listening to Piano Notes. Damien Nolan here with you this afternoon. It's May and it's Radiothon month. 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Moving on to our next work, which is by Claude Debussy. It's Children's Corner. It's a suite of six movements, first published in 1908. It was dedicated to Debussy's daughter, who was 3 years old at the time it was written. Each movement has an English title, and they are Dr. Gradus ad Parnassum, Jimbo's Lullaby, Serenade for the Doll, The Snow is Dancing, The Little Shepherd, and Gollywog's Cakewalk. This recording is by Roger Woodward.

Roger Woodward played Children's Corner Suite by Debussy. We move on to music by Benjamin Britten, and I have his five waltzes. They were written between 1923 and 1925, when he was between 10 and 12 years of age. Stephen Huff is the pianist in this recording.

Benjamin Britten's Five Waltzes were played by Stephen Hough. Our next work is by the reclusive 18th century French composer Charles Alcon. The work I have is his study in E, Etude de Concert, Opus 35, No. 12, and it's played by Stephanie McCallum.

Stephanie McCallum played Study in E, Etude de Concert, Opus 35, number 12 by Alcon. And the final work tonight is Anne Dudley's Poldark Theme, played by Stephen Poloduru.

Theme from Poldark by Anne Dudley was played by Stephen Poladuru. That ends Piano Notes for this week. Thanks for listening to the program. I hope you enjoyed it. 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Damien Nalan signing off. Next is Liz O'Keefe with The World of Baroque.

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Hello, I'm Liz O'Keefe, and it's great to be here with you until 8 this evening with The World of Baroque. We have music by Pergolesi, a Johann Sebastian Bach cantata, and a Carl Philipp Emanuel Bach concerto, and part one of Paisiello's La Serva Padrona. And we'll start our programme with a sinfonia from Giovanni Pergolesi's sacred musical drama, The Conversion and Death of St. William, his first stage work, premiered in 1731. Antonio Papano conducts the St. Cecilia Academy Orchestra.

We started this evening's World of Baroque with Giovanni Pergolesi's Sinfonia from his sacred musical drama, The Conversion and Death of St. William. Antonio Pappano conducted the St. Cecilia Academy Orchestra. Well, it's May, and that means it's Radiothon here at 3MBS. And this Radiothon, we're inviting you to support every season of 3MBS, helping to ensure that great music

BWV 87. Until now you have asked for nothing in my name. He wrote it for Sunday the 6th of May, 1725. The various movements deal with reproach, repentance and devotion, forgiveness, consolation, and finally, confidence. Today's soloists are tenor Makato Sakurada, bass Peter Kui, and alto Robin Blaze. Masaki Suzuki conducts the Bach Collegium, Japan, in Bach's cantata BWV 87. Until now, you've asked for nothing in my name.

0: The soloists in Johann Sebastian Bach's Cantata BWV 87, Until Now You Have Asked For Nothing In My Name, were tenor Makato Sakurada, bass Peter Kui, alto Robin Blaze, and Masaki Suzuki conducted the Bach Collegium, Japan. This is The World of Baroque here on 3MBS Melbourne with me, Liz O'Keefe. And I'll just say, I don't want to do much spruiking about Radiothon, but I will just say the world, I think, is feeling a bit noisy, increasingly noisy and overwhelming. And what we have here in 3MBS is a radio station that offers something different. 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
0: And from Johann Sebastian to Carl Philipp Emanuel Bach. Among his 50 concertos for harpsichord are two double concertos, and we have the second of these today, the concerto in E-flat WQ47, written in 1788, the year of Carl Philipp Emanuel's death, although it shows great and youthful freshness. Eric Lynn Kelly's at the harpsichord and Jos van Immerseel is at the forte piano, accompanied by the Collegium Aureum in Carl Philipp Emanuel Bach's Concerto in E-flat, WQ 47.

Carl Philipp Emanuel Bach's Concerto in E-flat, WQ47, with Eric Lynn Kelly at the harpsichord and Jos van Immerseel at the fortepiano, and they were accompanied by the Collegium Aureum. Well, to a vocal work now, La Serva Padrona. And when you hear the title La Serva Padrone, or Padrona, Pergolesi is the one who comes to mind, but today we have one by another composer, Giovanni Paisiello, and his La Serva Padrona, the maid turned mistress. It's called an intermezzo, but it's in fact a small independent comic opera which Paisiello wrote for the St. Petersburg Court, premiered in, I think, 1781, and we have part one today. Soprano Jean-Marie Bima is Sopina, the maid, and bass Petteri Saloma is Umberto, her master. Hans Ludwig Hirsch conducts the Munich Radio Orchestra in Paisiello's La Serva Padrona.

Che dici tu? Non è così.

0: part one of Giovanni Paisiello's La Serva Padrona. And to me, and I probably think to you as well, it's pretty clear that Umberto is going to be bested by Serpina. Hans Ludwig Hirsch conducted the Munich Radio Orchestra with soprano Jean-Marie Beamer as Serpina and bass Petri Saloma as Umberto.
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0: And here we are with the world of Baroque on 3MBS with me, Liz O'Keefe, and a Leclerc string sonata now. Jean-Marie Leclerc, inextricably linked with the beginnings of the violin sonata in France, but today we have a string sonata from Leclerc's one collection of trios, his Opus 4, published in the early 1730s. The Purcell Quartet plays Leclerc's String Sonata in D minor, Opus 4, number 3.

The Purcell Quartet played Jean-Marie Leclerc's String Sonata in D minor, Opus 4, Number 3. Well, back to Pergolesi now, and one of his best-known works is his Stabat Mater. And today we have two extracts from this iconic work, sung by countertenor Andrea Scholl and soprano Barbara Bonney. Christopher Rousset directs Les Talents Lyriques.

two extracts from Giovanni Pergolesi's Stabat Mater, sung by countertenor Andreas Scholl and soprano Barbara Bonney. Christophe Rousset directed Les Talents Lyriques. Our last work in this evening's World of Baroque, from Georg Philipp Telemann, who was probably the most prolific composer of all time. And here's his Concerto in A Minor for two recorders, strings and continuo, with echoes of Lully, and particularly Lully's dance structure, so two éléments, a saraband and a minuet, and it's played by the Australian group Salut Baroque.

Georg Philipp Telemann's Concerto in A Minor for two recorders, strings and continuo. It was played for us this evening by Salut Baroque, the Australian group. I do have just a little bit of time to talk a little bit about subscriptions and how important they are to 3MBS. And of course, Radiothon happens during May. And I will just say that our subscriptions, or your subscriptions, are at the heart of everything that we do. Subscribing means that 3MBS remains independent and able to champion classical music and jazz across every season. 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I'm Liz O'Keefe, and I hope you've enjoyed the music in today's world of Baroque, and thanks for joining me this evening. 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

Well, good evening and welcome to Saturday Night Classics. I'm Gabrielle Keating, and again I'll be presenting a wonderful programme of works selected by Kay Caporal. We have quite an eclectic collection again, and also we're including works that acknowledge mothers, as of course tomorrow is Mother's Day. And of course we're coming to the end of our first week of Radiothon, so please remember to become a new subscriber, or obviously resubscribe if you're currently a subscriber. 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And also online, you can find out all the information about the subscriptions, the prizes, and so forth, remembering that every day we have a daily prize. And if you'd like to post any comments, messages, or requests, we now have a new text line. And the number there is 0485 011035. So you can make any comments whenever. Hopefully there'll be nice comments. And I have to announce we've got a real treat coming up tonight. After this program at 10 o'clock, Harry Karelis will of course be presenting All That Jazz. And tonight he has some students from the Victorian College of the Arts Secondary School playing live to air. Another way that 3MBS supports young people by programs like this. But let's have a look at what we've got tonight. And coming up, we've got About Mother by Joseph Suk, Ancient Airs and Graces by Ottorino Respighi, Wendy Hiscox's Mother and Child, and Serenade No. 9 in D, Posthorn by Wolfgang Amadeus Mozart. And this is acknowledging our theme for the first week of Radiothon. This was written in the summer of 1779. But our first work tonight comes from Engelbert Humperdinck, the overture from his opera Hansel and Gretel. Humperdinck composed Hansel and Gretel in 1891 and 1892. The idea for the opera was proposed by Humperdinck's sister, who approached him about writing music for songs she had composed for her children based on the Grimm's fairy story. Beginning as a small project, it evolved into a full opera. The premiere was on December the 23rd, 1893, conducted by Richard Strauss, who called it a masterpiece. It was a hit from the start and has become a Christmas favourite. The overture from Hansel and Gretel by Engelbert Humperdinck is performed by the Berlin State Opera Orchestra under the direction of Arthur Rotter.

Arthur Rotter conducted the Berlin State Opera Orchestra in this performance of the overture from Hansel and Gretel by Engelbert Humperdinck. Well, I think we better look at the daily prizes because, in fact, you still have time to enter today. Remember, you can go online to 3mbs.org.au and all the prizes will be listed and all the various packages. Well, for today's winner, which will be announced on Monday at 5 o'clock during intermezzo, we've got a double pass to the Australian Brandenburg Orchestra's Vivaldi Legacy at the Melbourne Recital Centre on the 22nd of August, a double pass to a concert of your

Ottilie was only 27 years old when she died in 1905 from a congenital heart defect. She was Antonin Dvorak's daughter, and he had died just 1 year earlier. Suk was deeply affected by his double loss and dedicated his Azrael Symphony, written in 1905-6, to the memory of both his wife and father-in-law. Yosef, their son, was only 6 years old when his mother died. About Mother is an intensely personal and emotional work, often considered a masterpiece of Czech piano music. It was dedicated as a simple composition for my son, so he would know his late mother through music. The five movements are reflective of his wife's legacy and are a form of remembrance for his son Yosef. The titles of the movements are When Mother Was a Little Girl, Once in Springtime, How Mother Sang at Night to Sick Child, About Mother's Heart and Remembering. About Mother by Yosef Suk is performed by the Finnish pianist Risto Lauriala.

0: quite a beautiful tribute a father to give to his son about his mother. Risto Loreale played About Mother by Yosef Suk. You might be forgiven for getting your Suks mixed up. Yosef Suk was the grandfather of Yosef Suk, the very famous Czech violinist, whose great-grandfather was Antonín Dvořák. What an extraordinary musical legacy.
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0: Ottorino Respighi wrote his Ancient Airs and Dances between 1917 and 1932. This is a set of three orchestral suites based on Renaissance and Baroque lute music. He took old melodies and reimagined them with modern orchestration. As well as being a renowned conductor and composer, Respighi was also a noted musicologist. His interest in the music of the Renaissance and the Baroque led him to compose works inspired by these periods. Suite number 3, composed in 1931, is arranged for strings only and is somewhat melancholy in mood. It's based on lute songs by Jean-Baptiste Bézard, a piece for guitar by Ludovico Roncalli, lute pieces by Santino, Garci de Palma, and additional anonymous composers. It's the most often performed of the three suites. To quote a review, Respighi's suites of lute music are an entrancing and masterful interpretation of a rich legacy of important music. Ottorino Respighi's Ancient Airs and Graces, Suite No. 3, is performed by the Australian Chamber Orchestra under the direction of Lyndon G.

Rather a splendid piece, isn't it? That was the Australian Chamber Orchestra performing Rospighi's Ancient Airs and Graces, Suite No. 3. Lyndon G was the conductor. You're listening to Saturday Night Classics on 3MBS, and I'm Gabrielle Keating. Just reminding you, too, that we're coming towards the end of our first week of Radiothon. 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Just a little bit of an information for new subscribers. You have three chances of winning. You could win a getaway for two at the Park Royal, Monash, Melbourne, and tickets to Affinity Quartet at Monash Performing Arts Centre. A multi-pass six from the Melbourne International Film Festival, a relaxing weekend experience in Geelong, or an elegant large vase arrangement of gourmet hamper to the value of $250 from a Camberwell florist. You'd have to admit, they're pretty good prizes. And of course, you're also in the running for the overall prize and the daily prize as well. Well, let's now move on with our programme. Born in Wollongong in 1963, Wendy Hiscox, now based in London, has dual careers as a composer and collaborative pianist. She'd studied composition with the celebrated Australian composer Peter Sculthorpe at the University in Sydney. In 1988, she moved to London, and in addition to writing music and performing, she has worked to promote Australian music internationally. Composed by Hiscox in 2000, Mother and Child is four songs to work by Rabindranath Tagore. Rabindranath Tagore was a Bengali polymath, and listen to this, poet, writer, playwright, composer, philosopher, social reformer and pianist. He was the first Asian to win a Nobel Prize in any category and also the first lyricist and non-European to win the Nobel Prize for Literature. The songs are written from the perspective of a baby, a poet, a child and a mother, expressing delight, love and loss. The four songs are Benediction, My Song, The Champa Flower and The End. To celebrate and to acknowledge our mothers and Mother's Day tomorrow, Wendy Hiscox's Mother and Child is performed by soprano Rachel Nichols, clarinetist Sarah Thurlow and Wendy Hiscox herself is playing piano.

0: Sarah Thurlow piano, sorry, Sarah Thurlow soprano, Rachel Nichols clarinet and Wendy Hiscox piano performed Hiscox's Mother and Child.
1: 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Andrea Lamb plays Tchaikovsky July 16 to 18 at Arts Centre Melbourne, Hamer Hall and Costa Hall Geelong. 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
1: Well, our final work tonight comes from marvellous Mozart, his Serenade No. 9 in D, the Post Horn. In late 18th century Salzburg, the orchestral serenade was not primarily a concert work. It belonged to the city's civic and academic calendar, music for outdoor or semi-outdoor festivities, processions and formal occasions, typically in the summer months, and thus meeting our theme for the week of summer. The Postern Serenade comes from a transitional moment in Mozart's life. At 23, he had just returned to Salzburg from his disappointing journey to Paris and was working under the constraints of Archbishop Colloredo's court, an environment that he found artistically limiting but still demanded large-scale works. The work was written in August 1779 and is generally believed to have been written for Salzburg University's Filmmusik graduating ceremony. What makes this work special is how it is a ceremonial purpose. Its ceremonial purpose coexists with a real compositional ambition. It has the name Posthorn because of a prominent solo for the posthorn in the second trio and the second minuet. The posthorn is a valveless brass signalling instrument used by male coachmen. The distinctive rustic sound gives the piece its unique name. First performed in Salzburg in the summer of 1779, Mozart's Serenade No. 9 in D, the Posthorn, is performed by the Academy of St. Martin in the Fields under the direction of Iona Brown.

0: Mozart's always so joyous and uplifting. What a wonderful way to finish our program tonight. That was the Academy of St. Martin in the Field performing Mozart's Serenade No. 9 in D, the post horn. Iona Brown was the conductor.
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0: Yes, we are approaching the end of the first week of our radiothon, and we do really encourage more subscribers and donations. As we said, we really, really appreciate it. Well, that's our program for tonight. I hope you've enjoyed listening to it. I'm Gabrielle Keating, and the works tonight were selected by Kay Capewell. A very happy Mother's Day to all mothers for tomorrow, and for some of us who have lost our mothers, perhaps a day to reflect. I'll be back again next week with Saturday Night Classics. And, of course, coming up now is All That Jazz with Harry Karelis. And as I mentioned before, we're in for a real treat. Harry will be introducing students from the Victoria College of the Arts Secondary College, performing live to air. So that is really something to look forward to. I'm Gabrielle Keating saying goodbye for now.

Hello and welcome to All That Jazz The Midnight. My name's Harry Kryles and we're all having a great night tonight. Tonight we start All That Jazz with a live-to-air performance from the musicians from the Victorian College of the Arts Secondary School Jazz Department. 3MBS is pleased to collaborate with VCAS to provide performance opportunities for the talented young musicians at the school. And tonight, our first VCAS jazz performance of the year. We welcome the VCAS Senior Jazz Quintet, which is now a quartet. We'll talk about that later. The quintet was formed in 2026, but the students have been playing together since last year. These are the senior students of the Victorian College of the Arts, led by Australian jazz guitar maestro James Sherlock, which the quintet part is out. They meet together weekly and perform a vast array of different styles of jazz, improvised music from swinging jazz standards to complex modern grooves and everything in between. Tonight we have on the piano is Finn Clarkson, on the vocals is Angelique Narita Johnson, on acoustic bass Arthur Tuvey, on the drum kit Ethan Nistor, and they will be starting the night with The Night Has a Thousand Eyes, a Jerry Brannan and lyrics by Buddy Bernier.

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1: One, two, three.

0: That was the VCAS Quintet. And they were made up of Angelique and Narita Johnson on the vocals, Finn Clarkson on piano, Arthur Tuvey on acoustic bass, and Ethan Nestor on the drum kit. And we also like to thank our sound engineer tonight, Kieran McCoy, capturing that beautiful and unique performance. And we'll hopefully get the guys to come in and have a bit of a chat after the music's finished.
1: Three MBS and the University of Melbourne's Graduate House continue their exclusive concert series this June. 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

0: Well, that was Isaiah Collier from his album, Now That I've Got Completely, what was it called? The World Is On Fire. That's the one, which has just come out, and it's available on Bandcamp and on vinyl, I think, but you can't buy it any other way. I had to buy that on digital. Yuck. Anyway, we have the VCAS band. Finn on the piano. Hello.
1: Hello.
0: Hang on. Let me just get some mics on so... See what happens when you know how to do things. All right, let's try that now. Finn.
1: Hello.
0: I think I got that. I'll just turn it even a bit louder. Maybe get a bit closer.
1: Okay.
0: That's better. That's it. Finn on the piano. Finn Clarkson. Thank you very much.
1: Hello.
0: Amazing. Playing tonight. Thank you so Angelique much. Narita Johnson on vocals. They're all a bit shy here. This is, you know, very seasoned jazz professionals, these guys. On acoustic bass was Arthur.
2: Hello.
0: Kubi. Hello. And that lovely drum kit, Ethan Nistor.
3: Good evening, 3MBS Radio.
0: Whoa, he's looking for my job already. Good on ya. So, jazz. Let's start with Finn. I absolutely love the way you played. I love your touch. Thank you so much. I love your dynamics. You picked jazz. Now, I love jazz, and Mum and Dad love jazz. And do Mum and Dad love jazz?
1: I think it's a bit. They have a bit of a weird relationship with jazz. I think my mom loves jazz. My dad is, I don't know. I think he's acting like he loves jazz. I think it's just to make me feel better about it. But
0: it's a hard genre to love for some of people, especially if you listen to pop music or rock music or whatever. So does jazz just happen spontaneously, or did you been following it, or you've been liking it for a long, long time?
1: Well, I kind of I didn't get into it properly until about like 4 or 5 years ago, so more recently. But I kind of got into it because I have an uncle who I don't really know him very well, but I grew up listening to like this one album that he played on.
0: Oh, okay.
1: And that got me into it, I guess.
0: What's his name?
1: Will Davies.
0: Will Davies.
1: Yeah.
0: I might know him, I don't know. All right, we'll keep going. Now, this is the shyest one here, Angelique. You told me are you always been a jazz singer? Do you always?
4: No, I haven't. I was actually classically trained at the Victorian College of the Arts Secondary School.
0: I think somebody said you went to the dark side and you like jazz.
4: The dark side? I wouldn't say that.
0: He's hiding, so don't worry about it. We're joking. Jazz is the best music ever. Come on. And
4: and what got me into that?
0: Yes.
4: I think it all started when I went to my teacher, Michelle Nicole's weekly gig at the Brunswick Green.
0: Wow, great teacher.
4: And I saw her for the first time and I was thinking that's super cool.
0: That's what you want to do.
4: Yeah, that's what I want to do.
0: All right, beautiful. So let's now Ari Honing is somebody that you love. We played that tonight. Well, you played that tonight, not me. We. Jeez, Ari, don't take on all that. Drums. You heard a few stories about your drum kits.
3: Yeah, that's right.
0: And very quiet. Your mum loves how quiet you play.
3: Yeah. I was worried the sound technician would get mad at me because I was getting quite loud, but hopefully the gig was good.
0: That's drums. That's the whole point of them. Fantastic. And you've been, is jazz the only thing? Because I know you played with a different kit and a lot bigger drum in the past. Was that because you were playing different music?
3: Yeah, I started with like rock music because my dad is into rock.
0: Yep.
3: And then when I was auditioning for VCAS, you know, the requirements were to play jazz. So I didn't know what I was actually really getting into, but then I auditioned and I successfully got in. I mean, there's no other way to get in unless you get in successfully, but anyhow. And then I got in. I got in and then I just started playing jazz and I got really into it.
0: You still go back to rock, or is it jazz that you're really sort of into now?
3: Sometimes I like listening to rock music, but yeah, it's very jazz oriented now.
0: Because
3: jazz
0: is a very difficult music to play because it's very technical, isn't it? It's very...
3: Yeah, exactly. And there's lots of different types of jazz as well. So it's like,
0: yes. Which is your favorite? How's that for a...
3: I would say, I can't really choose one, but I'd say like more contemporary, like Ari Honig, as you mentioned. Okay. And then I'd also say like, also like, you know, bebop, just, you know, the traditional stuff. Yeah.
0: If you've got Ari Honig CDs, you probably need to lend me some because I have none. I'd love to have some because I was looking for him. And I saw him at the jazz lab at a jam session and he was hitting those drums so hard. I thought he was going to put holes in the drum kit. He really plays loud. And our last but not least on the acoustic bass, Arthur Tuvey.
2: Yes. He's
0: hiding behind here. The way they've put multiple screens here on the station and I can't see anybody. So my voice drifts in and out. Now, Arthur, you had a recent award. One of the youngest ever to win it.
2: That's right.
0: Port Fairy Jazz Festival.
2: Yeah.
0: The John Huff Award. I tried to find out what the John Huff Award is. Who's John Huff?
2: John Huff is the lovely sponsor for the John Huff Award, which is a competition held at the Port Fairy Jazz Festival.
0: Oh, so he's a local Australian.
2: That's right.
0: Because yeah. I looked him up on the internet and IMBD came up in America and I go...
2: No, I don't think that's right.
0: Nothing to do with it.
2: Hmm.
0: And you're... Again, you got into jazz. Is that something you always did, you guys?
2: No, not really. So I started off playing piano and then...

0: was a bit like a bit
1: yeah,
0: scary for you.
1: A little bit scary, yeah.
0: Well, you pulled it off. You rocked. Everybody was saying how good you guys were playing, and we loved it. I loved it.
1: Thank you so much.
0: And what's the future? What are you guys? You going to make a band, or have you tried to get a gig, or you're sort of thinking that way, or
1: maybe that's the next step for us.
2: Yeah.
1: Yeah.
2: Sounds like a plan.
1: Yeah, a little jazz lab gig.
2: Yeah.
0: Well, I think I've heard lesser bands than you guys. To be honest, I actually think instrumentally you're amazing, Angelique. You were great. Both are all amazing. I really appreciate it. Thank you very much for your time. I suppose the question I'm going to ask you is, who would you like to thank for all this to get you here tonight? Who is your...
1: I'd say our amazing head of jazz at our school, VCAS, Mr. Ian Whitehurst. He's really the one that gives us the opportunity to do this stuff. He pushes us to do this stuff. You know, he inspires us. Like, yeah, he's really great. He's the main person I'd want to thank.
0: And what about the other people?
3: I'm gonna thank my mum probably, because
0: your parents,
3: she's waving at me in the other room to thank her.
0: Yeah.
3: No, she's the one who got me into music. It's only right, and you know, that's
0: awesome.
3: Mm-hmm.
4: I'd like to thank my parents. And also the wonderful Dr. Julie Haskell, our head of music performance, because she's the one that really got us, like, gave us a lot of support and helped us out to prepare this performance.
0: And so you guys, just for a question, how long have you been practicing these, seven tunes you play tonight?
1: Probably like once a week for like a couple months.
2: Yeah.
0: But only once a week. So you just get together and have a couple of hours.
1: Like an hour.
0: Wow, that's fantastic. Thank and Angelique, so your main person to thank?
2: I'd like to thank all those people and also my teacher, Michelle. She's awesome. She teaches me.
0: So Michelle Nicole's your teacher?
2: Yeah, she is.
0: Wow, fantastic.
2: And yeah, she's super encouraging and supportive, and I love it. Yeah.
0: Well, I think you guys are amazing. I really appreciate your time. So thanks for being here.
3: Thank you very much.
4: Thank you very much.
0: And when you get a band together and you want to release a record, please come back. We would love to have you again. And they said this is the first VCAS of the year, so we're expecting more.
2: Yeah.
0: Would you like to come back?
4: Most definitely.
1: We'd love to come back.
3: Yes.
0: Well, thank you again for your time.
1: Thank you for having us.
4: Thank you very much.
0: Well, that was the VCAS quintet, minus one. Thanks, James. I hope you're still listening. Finn Clarkson, piano, Angelique Narita Johnson on the vocals, acoustic bass, Arthur Tuvey, and Ethan Nistor on the drum kit. Thanks very much, guys.
2: Thank you.
0: I'll just
5: play some more.

0: That was Jose Collier with the title track to his only release, I think, The World Is On Fire. He was on sax. He also plays vocals and percussion. Michael Shigawa Ode on the drums, Julian Davis Reed piano, Jeremiah Hunt bass, and quite a few others. I won't go right into those now. Now, the thing you need to know, on Thursday, this coming Thursday, the 14th, all the way to the Saturday, the 16th of May, Collier plays Coltrane. He'll be at Bird's Basement. Jose Collier is a Chicago native, born and raised in the city's south side, a composer, arranger, educator, and self-described sonic scientist. Now it's worth going to see that. Hopefully you will be there. Thursday, Friday, and Saturday night, two sets of probably nearly 2 hours of music. Now, well, since we've been playing live music, I think I play a local band, which one of my favourite live local bands that I heard, and I was there at the album launch, and it's called Mingus Thingus, where they play Charles Mingus music, and they take it right to where it should go to. So let's hear the Haitian fight song live.
1: Thank you very much, we're Mingus Thingus. We're going to get started with a tune called Haitian Fight Song, which is going to feature our bassist Hiroki Hoshino. Thank you very much.

That was a Mingus Thingus. Now let me just get my act together here. Live at the Paris Cat, and that was the Haitian Fives fight song. I will leave the other details at the moment because I'm just in between a few things. Last night at the Jazz Lab, I went and saw the Jake Mason Trio with their album launch, the Arc. I've now forgotten what it was because I don't have that album with me. I have the earlier album, Stranger in the Mirror, and we'll start off with the title track of that album. Jake Mason Trio, Stranger in the Mirror, and that is with Jake Mason on the Hammond organ, Danny Fisher on the drums, and James Sherlock on guitar.

That was the Jake Mason Trio, and we just heard, what did we just hear? People, Two and One was the first track we just heard, and the earlier track was The Stranger in the Mirror, which is the title track, and that's still available on vinyl, and you can get it on digital download from Bandcamp, and I think CD as well. Jake Mason was on the Hammond organ, Danny Fisher on the drums, and James Sherlock on the guitar. Looks like we're running out of time, so I'm going to play a bit of a Cecil McLaurin Solvant with Nothing Like You.

0: Thanks. That was Cecil McLaren Servant with Nothing Like You. That's the song, Nothing Like You. I'm just trying to get this out of my head. Nothing Like You, a Bob Dura song from her album Dreams and Daggers. It's like we've run out of time, but we've just got another space for this.
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0: Well, that's all we have for All That Jazz. You've been listening to Harry Corrales, and you've also been listening to the VCAS Senior Jazz Quartet, made up of Finn Clarkson, piano, Angelique Narita Johnson on the vocals, Arthur Tuvey, acoustic bass, and Ethan Nistor on the drum kit. Thanking them very, very much. Also thanking our sound engineer who put that together and made it sound beautiful and brought forward the amazing musicianship that these guys had. Thanks, Kieran. And that's all we have. Let's see you later. Have a great weekend and keep tuning to 3MBS for more great music, live and whatever.

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1: This is Henry Fogle welcoming you to another edition of Collector's Corner. Today we're going to feature the wonderful Italian violinist Alfredo Campoli. Alfredo Campoli was born in Rome in 1906. He spent much of his life, however, in England and died in England in 1991. The distinguishing feature of Campoli's playing was his beautiful singing tone, and in fact, he was often called the bel canto violinist. And you'll hear that in a wide range of repertoire, both serious concertos and some lighter pieces on this program. We're going to begin with, I think, one of his most important recordings. It was made for the Decca label in 1952, actually in December of 51 and January of 52, with the London Symphony Orchestra conducted by Joseph Cripps. Beethoven's Violin Concerto. Campoli plays the Fritz Kreisler cadenzas.

in a recording made in 1952. Alfredo Campoli played Beethoven's Violin Concerto in D, the London Symphony conducted by Joseph Cripps. We're featuring the Italian violinist Alfredo Campoli, born 1906, died in 1991. And we'll hear something now from the lighter side of the repertoire, a recording made in 1953 with Anatole Fistolari and the London Symphony, in this performance of Saint-Saëns' Havanaise.

0: Havanaise by Camille Saint-Saëns, performed by Alfredo Campoli, with Anatole Fistolari conducting the London Symphony Orchestra. 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
1: 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I'm Tony Thomas, and my program does just that. 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
0: We will now turn to one of Alfredo Campoli's most important recordings. It was made in 1954, at a time when the work had not had that many performances or recordings, the Violin Concerto by Edward Elgar. And the recording was made under the baton of probably the most famous Elgar conductor at the time, Adrian Bolt. This recording made in October of 1954 for the Decca label. Adrian Bolt, the London Philharmonic Orchestra, and Alfredo Campoli in this very beautiful, lyrically warm performance of Edward Elgar's Violin Concerto.

Alfredo Campoli was the violinist. Sir Adrian Bolt conducted the London Philharmonic Orchestra in that recording of Edward Elgar's Violin Concerto. We're going to turn now to lighter music. Alfredo Campoli played a great deal of encore-type material, lighter music, and had a lot of fun with it. Here's a recording he made in 1938, earlier in his career, of the wonderful little character piece. In Hungarian, it's Herja Kati, or I guess would translate really as Hey There, Kati, by Jenő Hubay.

Harriet Kati by Yeno Hubai, played by Alfredo Campoli with Sidney Crook at the piano, a 1938 recording. And here from a recording made in the 1950s, we'll conclude this program with Zigeunerweisen by Pablo de Sarasate. This time, the London Symphony is conducted by Piero Gamba, the violinist Alfredo Campoli.

De Guernaweisen by Pablo de Sarasate, played by violinist Alfredo Campoli, with Piero Gamba conducting the London Symphony Orchestra. We've been featuring the Italian-born but mostly British violinist Alfredo Campoli, born in 1906, died in 1991. I hope that you've enjoyed this edition of Collector's Corner. Next week, a very different program. Music by the Swedish Jewish composer Moses Pergament. His major work, which will begin the program, The Jewish Song, is a Jewish-flavored oratorio. It's about 75 minutes long, and it's a beautiful and powerful work. We will then hear a piano concerto and some shorter pieces for cello as well. Music by the Swedish composer Moses Pergament on the next edition of Collector's Corner. This is Henry Fogel. I hope that you enjoy this program. It's drawn from my own record collection, which I enjoy sharing with you. I try to feature unusual recordings, either historic performances or unusual repertoire. If you have any thoughts, please send me an email at henryfogel@wfmt.com. Collector's Corner is distributed by the WFMT Radio Network.

0: You've been listening to Hummel's Piano Concerto No. 3 in B minor, performed by Stephen Huff on the piano and the English Chamber Orchestra, and conducted by Bryden Thompson.
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0: That was La Boutique Fantasque, after Rossini, composed by Respighi, performed by the Montreal Symphony Orchestra, and conducted by Charles Dutoit.
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During Radiothon this month, the Early Music Experience will be supporting every season by exploring a madrigal collection published in Venice in 1601, I Diporti della Villa in ogni stagione, the pastimes of the villa in every season. Five separate composers provided the music, four for each of the seasons and one for the opening prologue. Let's start with that prologue, a setting by Giovanni Maria Nanino, maestro di cappella at the Basilica of Santa Maria Maggiore in Rome. Chi di gare e rancori? Whoever delights in strife and rancor, in stormy quarrels, let them dwell within the city. But whoever yearns for a tranquil life amidst joyful loves and infinite pleasures, let them remain perpetual inhabitants of the villa. And while you ponder the choice between the town and the country, show your support for 3MBS with your subscription and donation, 9416 1035 or 3mbs.org.au.

Whoever yearns for a tranquil life amidst joyful loves and infinite pleasures, let them remain perpetual inhabitants of the villa. Giovanni Maria Nannino plumping for country life over the bustle of the city in his madrigal Chi di gare e rancori, the prologue to the madrigal collection, The Pastimes of the Villa in Every Season. We heard the Gruppo Vocale Asi e Tesi, conducted by Tony Corradini. If you subscribe to 3MBS during Radiothon, you'll automatically enter the draw to win one of our fantastic Radiothon prizes. 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As this week is the summer week of our season-focused Radiothon, we'll hear now the five summer madrigals from I Diporti della Villa. These are by Lelio Bertini, director of music at the cathedral in Brescia. All five madrigals dwell on the heat of summer, but also on the pleasure of finding cool shade. The first madrigal presents a hard-working reaper tirelessly cutting the grain in the summer sun. In the second, we find ourselves in the shade beside a fountain, stretching out on fresh, soft grass. Then we take a dip in a clear, refreshing river. A fisherman passes by in his small boat, procuring our supper. And the final madrigal praises summer as worthy of a thousand honours. Lelio Bertini's five summer madrigals from The Pastimes of the Villa in Every Season. And before expiring in the heat, subscribe to 3MBS on 9416 1035 or at 3mbs.org.au.

0: rich and pleasing summer, worthy of a thousand honours, bringing great delight and great treasures. High infinite goodness gave you to us to sustain us. Five madrigals in praise of summer by Lelio Bertini from the collection I Diporti della Villa, the pastimes of the villa in every season. Tony Corradini conducted Gruppo Vocale Arsi e Tessi. And we'll hear Ippolito Bacusi's autumn madrigals in next week's programme. Well, after that burst of summer sunshine in madrigal form, I hope you've suitably warmed to the idea of becoming a 3MBS subscriber or renewing your subscription. 94161035 is the telephone number. 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During Radiothon, we have two special station tours giving you the chance to look behind the scenes at 3MBS, 6:15pm on Wednesday the 20th of May. That includes a Kauai live-to-air performance from Eliana Lacerd, or 10am on Friday the 29th of May with Morning Tea. 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
1: Melbourne Opera presents a new production of Mozart's Don Giovanni, directed by Suzanne Chaundy and conducted by Raymond Lawrence. The distinguished casts, including Christopher Tonkin as the rakish Don, with Lee Abramson and Henry Chu as the vengeful peer Donna Anna and Don Ottavio, Eleanor Greenwood as Donna Elvira, and Henry Shaw as Leporello. Three performances only from April 26th at the Athenaeum Theatre.

the cantata Sopra la Rosa by Roman composer Marco Marazzoli, we see the rose languishing at noon in the summer sun. Quickly withering, she has shown that mortal beauty must perish. But don't let that stop you from subscribing. 94161035.

0: the cantata Sopra la Rosa by Marco Marazzoli. The appropriately named Soledad della Rosa was the soprano, and she was joined by ensemble Mare Nostrum, conducted by Andrea De Carlo.
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A Brief Air by Thomas Campion. It fell upon a summer's day. We heard countertenor Robin Blaise with lutenist Elizabeth Kenny. 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We remain in late Elizabethan England for music now on the subject of the nightingale, sometimes known by the classical epithet of Philomel, and often seen as an emblem of early summer, as Philomel in summer's front doth sing, as Shakespeare puts it. Here's two brief madrigals by Thomas Morley and Thomas Wilkes, and as the nightingale sings, warble us a subscription to 3MBS on 94161035.

The King's singers there in Thomas Morley's Though Philomela Lost Her Love and Thomas Wilkes's The Nightingale, Organ of Delight. 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Back to the nightingale now, Keats's light-winged dryad of the trees that singest of summer in full-throated ease. But we move to 16th century France for this chanson by Clément Jeannequin, The Song of the Nightingale, and with an extra verse and an extra voice part added a generation later by the composer Claude Lejeune.

0: The Song of the Nightingale, Le Chant de Rossignol by Clément Chancin, arranged by Claude Lejeune and performed there by Thelem, conducted by Jean-Christophe Groff.
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two madrigals by Monteverdi on the theme of the nightingale. From the third book of madrigals, O Rossignol, O Nightingale, who in these green branches stops to sing with your companion. And from the eighth book, Dolcissimo Usignolo, sweetest of nightingales, you call to your mate singing, Come, come, my beloved. Claudio Cavina conducted La Veneziana. We end the programme by returning to the music of Giovanni Maria Nanino and this five-part madrigal, Lasso che il caldo estivo, alas, in the summer heat, free and unburdened by thoughts of love, ever seeking to escape. 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

Tony Corradini conducted Gruppo Vocale Arsi e Tessi, once again in that madrigal by Giovanni Maria Nannino, Alas the Summer Heat, Lasso che è caldo estivo. 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I'm Mark Shepherd. 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

A very good morning to you and welcome to Hymns Old and New and Organ and Choral Music. I'm Daniel Mitterdorfer. Peter Wakeley has assembled a diverse selection of hymns for us to enjoy this morning, after which we have music anticipating the Feast of the Ascension, which falls this coming Thursday or transferred to Sunday. Works by Stanford, Victoria and John Goss, and we continue our survey of Fian's organ symphonies with a dynamic recording of the Third Symphony. Our first hymn, Great is Thy Faithfulness, is one of over 1,000 written by Thomas Chisholm. William Runyon composed the tune Faithfulness for these words, and the hymn became an unofficial anthem for the Moody Bible Institute.

The Choir of Wells Cathedral, directed by Malcolm Archer with organist Rupert Goff, sang Great is Thy Faithfulness. Jesus, My Lord, Let Me Be Near You is one of several hymns written by Howard Gaunt in the middle of the 20th century. The tune Little Venice was composed for these words by Gerald Knight, a successor to Sir Sidney Nicholson as director of the Royal School of Church Music. And here is Melbourne's choir, Sing Alleluia.

Melbourne choir sing Alleluia, directed by Wendy MacLean, with Jesus My Lord, Let Me Be Near You. From another Melbourne choir, Cantus Coro, comes Reginald Heber's hymn Bread of the World in Mercy Broken, and the music to which it is sung was first used by Louis Bourgeois in the service of the French Reformed Church.

Countess Coro and Peter Chapman with Bread of the World in Mercy Broken. Timothy Dudley Smith's hymn, Tell Out My Soul, is a metrical version of the Magnificat, or Song of Mary, and it was first published in 1965. Walter Greatorex's tune, Woodlands, was composed almost 5 decades earlier in 1916.

The choir of Ely Cathedral was directed by Paul Trepte, and the organist was Scott Farrell in Tell Out My Soul. Music of Walter Greatorex and words of Timothy Dudley Smith. William Chatterton Dix wrote his hymn Alleluia, Sing to Jesus in the mid-19th century to fill a then-recognised need for more Eucharistic hymns in Anglican hymn books. The tune is Roland Pritchard's Hifradol.

Cantorus Brass and organist Andrew Post, combining with the massed choir of Lincoln Cathedral, all under the direction of Colin Walsh, giving a great wash of sound in Alleluia, Sing to Jesus. God Who Made the Earth is a recent hymn which was in a CD-ROM supplement to Together in Song. John Bell arranged a traditional Korean melody for these words, and in Melbourne, here is the choir of Christchurch South Yarra.

a performance from the choir of Christchurch South Yarra, who are directed by Philip Nichols, with organist Siegfried Franke, in God Who Made the Earth, a traditional Korean melody arranged by John Bell. For Charles Wesley's hymn, Soldiers of Christ Arise, William Monk composed the tune St. Ethelwald.

Soldiers of Christ Arise. Music from the choir of the Temple Church in London. And they were directed from the organ by Sir George Thorburn Ball. Christ is made the sure foundation is the second part of a hymn which began Blessed City, Heavenly Salem. The tune Westminster Abbey was founded on the concluding part of an anthem, the Alleluias, by Henry Purcell.

0: Music written by Henry Purcell when he was organist at Westminster Abbey, thus giving it the hymn tune its name, Westminster Abbey. And it was the choir of Westminster Abbey there performing Christ is Made, the Shaw Foundation. And the descant was by Christopher Robinson. The organist was Robert Quinney, and the choir was directed by James O'Donnell.
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0: And indeed, it is Radiothon month here at 3MBS. And today's prize pack contains a wonderful selection of different things. They're all very, very different. One being a silver pass from the Australian Festival of Chamber Music, now held in Cairns, a selection of double passes to 5 to 9 concerts up to the value of $1,000. A double pass to the National Gallery of Victoria's Melbourne Winter Masterpieces exhibition featuring the work of the jewellery firm Cartier. That's running from the 12th of June until the 4th of October, featuring nearly 400 extraordinary jewels, gems and objets d'art. The exhibition traces the evolution of Cartier's enduring legacy in art, design and craftsmanship. There's also a double pass to hear Daniel Hope in recital at the Melbourne Recital Centre on the 9th of June, and that's presented by Classical Music Australia. There's also a $200 voucher from Ink and Spindle, organic hand-printed textiles based here with us on site at the Abbotsford Convent. To subscribe, resubscribe, donate, all of the above, you're more than welcome to. You can go to our website, 3mbs.org.au, and click the subscribe button there, or give us a call in the station, 03 9416 1035. Our first organ work is the Prelude and Fugue in A minor by Johann Sebastian Bach, BWV 543. Scholars believe it was written during Bach's time as court organist to the Duke of Saxe-Weimar around 1710, so it's a relatively early work. Interestingly, the fugue is an exact harmonic paraphrase of three bars of Vivaldi's double violin concerto of the same key. Bach also arranged this concerto in full as his BWV 593, likely a year or two later. Harold Fabricant is at the 1992 Schmenger organ in the Lutheran Church of St. John Southgate here in Melbourne.

Harold Fabricant there with Bach's Prelude and Fugue in A minor, recorded on the 1992 Schmenger organ in the Lutheran Church of St. John Southgate here in Melbourne. Harold is also one of our major supporters here at 3MBS, and we'd love you to join the serried ranks of those whose donations keep us on air 24 hours a day, 7 days a week. To do so, please go online to our website, 3mbs.org.au, and click the subscribe button. You can also make a donation if you wish on top of that. And any donations that you make of more than $2 are tax deductible, and we will send you a receipt. We now have music for Ascension with Charles Stanford's Caelus Ascendit Hordie. It is the second of his ever popular three motets, Opus 38, written in 1888 for Alan Gray and the choir of Trinity College, Cambridge. They were originally thought of by Stanford as Latin introits, and the work today sets an anonymous 12th century Latin text.

Stanford's short motet, Cœlos Ascendit Hordie, sung today by the choir of Westminster Abbey under the direction of James O'Donnell. We continue with our journey through Louis Vian's symphonies, and today we hear number 3. It was written over a period of 6 months in 1911, 8 years after the Second Symphony. Now aged 41, he spent the summer of that year in Normandy, staying with the family of his longtime friend and protégé, Marcel Dupré, to whom the work is dedicated. Shortly before starting the symphony, Vian suffered a major professional setback when he was passed over for the position of organ professor at the Paris Conservatoire, with the position going instead to Eugène Gigou. 5 years before, in 1906, he'd suffered a serious accident, breaking his leg. 3 years after that, his marriage to Arlette Tasquin had ended in divorce. The organ at Notre Dame, which he presided over, was in a terrible state. All in all, he was an emotional wreck, and he poured all of this into his Third Symphony. We'll hear the first two of its 5 movements now, an Allegro Maestoso and a Cantilene. The remaining 3 we'll hear at around 8:35. Jeremy Filsall is at the 1890 Cavaille Coll organ in the former Abbey of Saint-Ouen in Rouen.

0: The first two movements of Louis Vienne's Organ Symphony No. 3, played this morning by Jeremy Filsall on the 1890 Cavaillé-Coll organ in Rouen. We'll hear the rest of the work later this morning, but now it's time for a look at the weather. It's a bit rainy on the way into the station this morning, and there'll be a little bit of drizzle later on today, but not a large amount of rain, a top of 17. Tomorrow, the cloud will be clearing with a top of 17. Tuesday, overnight cloud clearing again with a chance of morning fog, a top of 19. Wednesday, partly cloudy, a top of 21. Thursday, mostly sunny and 22. Some nice autumn weather as well. On Friday, with weather being mostly sunny and again, a top of 22.
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0: And that's right, Choral Masterworks this evening with Kit Millay has Thomas Tallis's Missa Salve Virgo Intimorata, a performance from the choir of St John's College, Cambridge, also music by Elizabeth Poston, some part songs by Elgar and the Cantata Misericordium by Britten, his Opus 69. That's from 8 p.m. tonight here on 3MBS, where we continue with more music for the Ascension, this time from the choir of St. James King Street in Sydney. We hear them in Victoria's Missa Ascendens Christus, first published in 1592. It is a parody mass, meaning that the melodic material that features in the setting is drawn from another work. Here, Victoria's own five-part motet of the same name, Ascendens Christus. David Drury conducts the choir of St. James Church, King Street.

Victoria's Missa Ascendens Christus in Altum, music for Ascension Tide, performed by the choir of St. James Church, King Street,

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And it'd be lovely to hear any of your thoughts on the music I programmed here this morning. Psalm 47 is that appointed for Ascension Day in the Common Worship Lectionary. We'll hear the choir of Westminster Abbey again this morning, this time under the direction of Martin Neary, with organist Andrew Lumsden. The Anglican chant is by John Goss.

Andrew Lumsden accompanied the choir of Westminster Abbey under the direction of Martin Neary in Psalm 47, sung to a chant by John Goss. Thank you to Steve of Traralgon for his very generous donation. And, well, it's been a morning for them. There may be more to read out. But for now, something a little different. Music by 20th century American composer Aaron Copland. His four motets, which were written when the composer was all of 21 years old, studying with Nadia Boulanger at the American Conservatoire in Fontainebleau. They are, Help us, O Lord. Thou, O Jehovah, abideth forever. Have mercy on us, O my Lord, and sing ye praise to our King.

0: Gerald D. Otley conducted the Mormon Tabernacle Choir in a recording made in 1987 of Aaron Copland's Four Motets.
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0: And welcome back to Organ and Choral Music. As we bid farewell to the Easter season this week, music of Richard Shepherd, who died in 2021, and his short work, The Easter Song of Praise. The text is a versification of part of the Exultet, usually sung at the opening of the Easter Vigil.

The Ecclesiam Choir with organist Richard Campbell, directed by Philip Stopford, with the Easter Song of Praise by Richard Shepherd. A reminder that our 3MBS Radiothon is on again this month. There are plenty of great prizes up for grabs. Simply renew your subscription today and you go in the running to win all these things indeed. A silver pass from the Australian Festival of Chamber Music in Cairns, a selection of double passes to five or nine concerts valued up to $1,000, a double pass to the National Gallery of Victoria's 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the 9th of June, presented by Classical Music Australia, and a $200 voucher from Ink and Spindle, organic hand-printed textiles, and they're based here at the Abbotsford Convent with us. 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To our final work this morning, we return to the Abbey of Saint-Ouen in Rouen for the concluding three movements of Louis Vian's Third Symphony for Organ.

The Intermezzo, Adagio and Finale of Wien's Third Organ Symphony. A thrilling conclusion to a very deep and complex work. Jeremy Felsall was playing the 1890 Cavaillé-Coll organ at Saint-Ouen in Rouen. 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Many of you comment on the presence of 3MBS in your lives, and we never tire of bringing you the best music. We have time for just one last track. A New Commandment, more music by Richard Shepherd. And it's written for the enthronement of the Right Reverend Stephen Platten as Bishop of Wakefield in 1988.

A New Commandment, music by Richard Shepherd. Thank you to Matthew from Queanbeyan for his donation. It's very much appreciated, Matthew. Coming up after Community Arts Voice, Morning Classics.

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And good morning from Daniel Mitterdorfer again. I'm sorry if you're sick of the sound of my voice, but it is somewhat unavoidable. I am sitting in for Peter Hume. This morning we have music of Johann Grabner, Muzio Clementi, a wonderful Cor Angle concertino by Donizetti, as well as some songs by Frederick Delius, Constant Lambert, and a work for oboe and chamber orchestra by Graham Kerner. But we start with a concerto in E minor by Johann Grabner.

A period instrument performance from Nova Stravanza under the direction of Siebert Rampe, Johann Christoph Graupner's Concerto in E minor. Some lovely playing there. To Italy for our next work, a piano sonata by Muzio Clementi. He's often called the father of the pianoforte. This is in part due to his teaching book Gradus ad Parnassum, and also his extensive output for the instrument in the format of sonatas. We have Howard Shelley, our pianist this morning, with Clementi's Sonata for Piano, Opus 1, Number 1.

Howard Shelley with Muzio Clementi's Piano Sonata Opus 1, Number 1. A different part of Clementi's output now in his Symphony in B-flat. This is the first of two, published as his Opus 18 in 1787. It has the usual four-movement classical structure. The movements are Allegro assai, un poco adagio, minuetto, allegretto and trio, and the final movement is Allegro assai. We have the London Mozart Players this morning with their director, Matthias Bammert.

Symphony in B-flat, Opus 18, number 1. The London Mozart Players there, conducted by Matthias Barmert. To the bel canto era now, and Gaetano Donizetti, who composed over 70 operas during his relatively short life. He was known for his incredible speed of composition, sometimes penning an entire opera in just 2 to 3 weeks. It is not opera that we hear now, but a concertino for English horn and orchestra, single movement work, written for a fellow student at the conservatory in Bologna when Donizetti was 19. Soloist Agnes Giras on the cor anglais with Camerata Budapest, conducted by Laszlo Kovács.

0: Donizetti's Cor Anglais Concertina in G. Agnes Giros was the soloist with Camerata Budapest conducted by Laszlo Kovács.
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0: Here on Mother's Day, Sunday the 10th of May, it may not be too late to go and enjoy that special from Sofitel. Give them a call, and if you have already booked for it, I hope you have a lovely celebration. 2026 Radiothon occurs in May, or it occurs in May every year, I should say. Today's prize pack, we have one silver pass from the Australian Festival of Chamber Music in Cairns, a selection of double passes to up to nine concerts valued to $1,000. We have a double pass to the National Gallery of Victoria's Melbourne Winter Masterpieces exhibition featuring the work of Cartier, the French house of jewels, gems and jewellery objects. And it offers the chance to chart the evolution of Cartier's enduring legacy in art, design and craftsmanship. There's also a double pass to see and hear Daniel Hope in recital at the Melbourne Recital Centre on the 9th of June, presented by Classical Music Australia. There's also a voucher from Ink and Spindle to the value of $200. Organic hand-painted, hand-printed textiles Ink and Spindle are based out here at the Abbotsford Convent. There are also the opportunity to go and win a number of other major prizes from Flinders Quartet, the House of Pianos and Kauai, and a subscription for the whole year to Cinema Nova valued at over $6,000. To subscribe or resubscribe, go online to 3mbs.org.au or give me a call here at the station on 03 9416 1035, and we'd be very, very glad to assist you in renewing, taking out a subscription, offering a donation, whatever you like. On with the music now, and that of Frederick Delius, his Songs of Farewell, written between 1930 and 1932. It's a five-movement choral work written for double choir and orchestra, and it's considered really his final composition, his final major composition, created whilst blind and paralysed, through dictation to his amanuensis, Eric Fenby. And it's Eric Fenby who is directing the Royal Philharmonic Orchestra and Ambrosian Singers in today's performance. Songs of Farewell, set to text by Walt Whitman, of Frederick Delius.